0: i Cat Weekend.
1: I just wanna dance all night, have a little fun, I think I might.
2: I've got you on my mind, let's have a good time.
1: I just wanna dance all night, have a little fun, I think I might.

0: really all they had to worry about? Boys? Movies? Deciding which shirt goes with which skirt? It's bizarre.
1: Escolta, Zicat.

0: What do you think? I think we went to more trouble than it was worth.
1: Get out of here!
2: Wolf Man Jack.
1: I tell you, man. Ah.
3: Oh. Ai, aquest és Jack, l'home llop. Un locutor clàssic i superfamós dels anys 50 i 60 a les emissores nord-americanes.